the scene. Everybody looking at me. Outcast looking like a fiend. Beanie on my head, yes please. Walking like the weights on my feet. Headphones blaring on my ears. Nothing to eat.

the O2 messaging service. The person you are calling is unable to take your call. Please leave your message after the tone. To re-record your message, key hash at any time.

0: someone with ADHD and can't concentrate on answering the phone or much of anything else.
1: Held back by the weight of my past, I'm a walking red flag. Why don't you leave?